onward adorned with imagination. Beyond it is another dimension, a dimension of sight, a dimension of sound, a dimension of mind. You're moving through a land of both shadow and substance, of things and ideas. Guiding you through this wondrous journey is the hypnotic sound of the Twilight Tone.

0: But Sister Lana,
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0: 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You know what I'm saying?

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Oh, I've been fishing for a minute, for a minnow. Only I know that a pawn is a trade, and a rookie for a castle like tuition for a final. Playing hooky for a tassel, spend a minute on a minor. Winds on my window, ash on my skin when the record low temps feel the wind blow. Only ride rhythm to the tardiest of tempos. Only ride shotgun when the car is a limo. Yeah, see? I crowd surf in a cipher. Scuba in my shower, take a Uber to my neighbors. Used to pay the piper till Peter picked it better. Now the first thing you should tell us, where the hell is all the paper? But memories keep coming back.

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Throughout the atmosphere, this rap here's something that I felt in the moment. Of truth, opponents in the booth, inspired, cause what I write is fire like roof.

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Before my Uncle Al let me pull a gun trigger. You can find Dilla listening to Abstract. My pops used to say it reminded him of jazz cats. See, he told me that this game go in cycles. Example, Cisco

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Yeah. Party people.

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Y'all know what this is. It's McNasty. Get ready for my nigga Dilla. Holla.

0: you at?
1: Where you at?
0: You looking for me under a rock, a bush or a tree? I jump on your block and stump you till my foot is asleep.
2: What you want?
1: What you want?
2: Where you at?
1: Where you at?
2: What you want?
1: What you want?
2: Where you at?
1: Where you at?
0: You looking for me, running your spot, bullet and heat. I bust off a Glock and snuff you till you put in the deep.

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1: You know how icy it is.
0: Yeah, yeah. Cold out here all this ice.

0: Nigga, let's Damn. Go.
1: I've been here since 10 is 3.
2: Hey, you wanna go upstairs?
1: What?
2: We go upstairs.
1: What you gonna do?
2: We can get more intimate.
1: You can do what I say.
2: I can touch you, you can touch me.
1: Even.
2: Yep, even that. Come on, let's go.
1: Bargain.
3: Only cause these honeys over here are sex freaks. Special treatment. So I guess I'll be back next week.

0: thing. 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Homie on the ground getting the cash money.
1: She sat on my lap, I fit in a gap. An automatic trap, all y'all niggas know that. Know that.
0: Hey Quaz, where you going with that? Yeah, that's what I thought. Car, man. Hey, what's up?
2: Hey, that girl.
0: My nigga told me in the spot a lot of girls is hoeing. She talking about she wanna come where I'm going. What? I'm like, nah, I'm not really even knowing.
1: I'll take your number.
0: Now my ego is growing.
1: I guess since you smoke, I'll pay you in weed. Yep, up in the spot, you taking the lead.
0: Damn.
1: Even though variety is the spice of life.
0: Look.
1: Oh shit, that's my nigga's wife.
0: Oh, hey, I'm gonna call that. Call that. Oh. Jerry Springer, huh? The hell is shit.

0: Breakfast Entertainment.
1: Yeah. 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I got my mans with me. Get up, and rock. The hump, and knock. Out the atmosphere. This rap here's something that I felt in the moment.

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You can find Dilla listening to Abstract. 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See, he told me that this game go with cycles. Example, Cisco amping like Michael. Expect nothing but fire. It's on and popping.

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0: Where you at? Where you at? You looking for me under a rock, a bush or a tree? I jump on your block and stump you till my foot is asleep.
1: What you want?
2: What you want?
1: Where you at?
2: Where you at?
1: What you want?
2: What you want?
1: Where you at?
2: Where you at?
0: You looking for me, running your spot, bullet and heat. I bust off a Glock and snuff you till you put in the deep.

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1: Go back about 20.
0: Son, I need 20 myself.
1: Yo,
0: look at that. Here we go. Look at this shit. Look at this shit, yo. Check it out. Let's get on off in here. Check it out. Here we go.
1: Hold on.
0: Pass it. Let me get that.
1: Break
0: it down, baby.
1: Sure.
0: How you know about that?
1: You know how icy it is.
0: Yeah, yeah. Cold out here all this ice. You got it.

0: But Sister Lana,
1: ma'am,
0: if you don't say something, speak up for yourself, they think you stupid. You know what I'm saying?

on the vinyl. Keys open doors when them keys is albino. 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I've been fishing for a minute, for a minnow. Only I know that a pawn is a trade, and a rookie for a castle like tuition for a final. Playing hooky for a tassel, spend a minute on a minor. Winds on my window, ash on my skin when the record low temps feel the wind blow. 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Only ride shotgun when the car is a limo. Yeah, she ain't. I crowd surf in a cypher, scuba in my shower, take a Uber.

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Está Caco. 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

20th century, reality was everything humans could touch, smell, see, and hear. Since the initial publication of the chart of electromagnetic spectrum, humans have learned that what they can touch

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2: Can't you hear me, Mama? 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
3: Yes.

forbidden business is the time when songs were short and careers were long. To a present time of great uncertainty, I can assure you of one thing. There are more creative musical voices out there than ever before. The very reason why this business will not only survive but thrive in the years to come. If everyone says to you, what's going on with the jazz dying? You just give them an evasive answer. Tell them what W.C. Fields would have said. You'll fuck yourself.